0: INXS, it's Mystify. This is Star with Kaylee. And good luck to everyone taking part this long weekend in the Queensland State titles for the Underwater Hockey Championships. It's all going down at the Arc. So if you're around the area and notice a whole heap of cars and parents cheering and so on from there, then you'll know exactly what's happening. Some water hockey. God, that's the right type of hockey at this time of year. Hey, once it starts warming up, you want to be doing it in water. You know what? I probably should go have a look at this because I actually don't know how that would work. I know how like grass and ice hockey works, but I don't think I've really come across the water hockey. I've seen synchronized swimming though. I don't think that's the same. Katy Perry Firework up next here on Star.
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